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1: Go ahead.
0: It's a 911 hang up with no contact. We geoed it to the S curve of Lead Mine Valley Road, kind of near 350 Lead Mine Valley. So just drive through the area.

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1: 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Baker, Charlie, Frank, Robert.
0: I copy. Here in just another second, I'll have another 2840 to try.
1: I copy.
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0: 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Can I take you off this phone call? We have an armed subject that just came in on Blackburn Road, Southeast.
1: 77, go ahead.
0: Copy, thank you. I copy.
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0: Good.
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0: I copy. There's going to be another call on this as well. Still getting further.

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1: Copy. Miami 6, your corner, 4921 North Lee Highway, 4921 North Lee Highway, skin reaper deserved. Patient will be in room 215, 215. Harm subject. Are you going with 58 or 53?
0: 53, to the arm subject. Just advise me and 53 are the same people.
1: Somewhere.
0: Office.
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1: Can I copy?
2: I'm out here at the jail.
1: I copy. Go ahead.
0: In the area, no signs of distress. There's a few people working on phone lines down here. Said they've been here for a while. Everything was 10-4. I'm 10-8.
1: I copy.

36668 Baker Kane and Young Prince, coming back to 2001 Watt Toyota Camry, registered to the Tara Hughes, Campbell Bridge Road Northwest, expiration is going to be 3 of 27 NSR.

0: 3352, will you copy a welfare check on a person asleep?
1: Two black.
0: Yes, we're out to King Street Southeast, Perimeter Drive Southeast. Caller saying there's going to be a white male with an orange shirt passed out on the side of the road here. There's no bicycle around him, no backpack or anything. The caller's trying to approach him now to see if he can wake him up. Now says the male woke up saying nothing's going to be wrong. Do you want to go check him out?

Sunshine Route, that's 2360 Blackburn Road Southeast, 2360 Blackburn Road Southeast. Caller saying a vehicle hit her car while she was at her friend's house and the vehicle left the scene. She says it'll be across from the playground there. It's going to be a black Hyundai Elantra. Unknown other vehicle.

0: 77, everything okay?
1: And well, you show us all today. It's just a misunderstanding. We all connect.
0: I copy.

0: 77, you want to put you on that NVA traffic, the phone call?
1: 53, I already cleared it. Accident report.
0: I copy, thank you.

0: 52. 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He did say he's slurring his speech and doesn't seem like he's okay.
1: 10-4 and Aaron.

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1: Go on.
0: Calling in from 2450 Ella Drive Southeast. They have a 12 or 13 year old male riding up and down the roadway on a dirt bike, speeding with no helmet. They're asking for a speed reduction in the area as well.
1: 9-7.

0: calling?
1: Calling in from 2450 Ella Drive Southeast. 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
0: 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He's on private property and he has a helmet on. Okay.
1: Copy.

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1: I copy.

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0: Can you have EMS come out to the RVs off of APD 40? Got a complainant with a little spider bite. He's wanting us to check out.
1: Is this that male or is it a different complainant?
0: It's the same male.
1: Back up. Copy. We're looking for a Nelson Brooks, date of birth 2010.
2: He lives on hood.

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1: Yeah.
0: Another chain route to the Thompson, Price, Scott, Adams, and Company, 1543 South Lee Highway Southwest, 1543 South Lee Highway Southwest. Caller saying an unauthorized person on scene. It's an intrusion alarm. It's going to be the cleaning lady there. Thinks they use a code that is not authorized. The RP is going to be a Brian Brown. His number is going to be in the CAD. He's not been contacted.
2: I rode through the area. I didn't see any kids playing in the road. You've had this extra patrol. 10-8.
0: Please.
3: 207, I'll be in route.
0: Copy.

0: 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PD is out with the mail, so he's got his ladder back.
1: I'm going to route to the jail with this female.
0: I copy.

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1: Go ahead.
0: I have a dog hit by a car holding on Cash Street.
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0: too. 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
1: Go ahead.
0: Is 207 Corvin showing to be an actual address? Because on the map, it just puts in the middle of the road.

0: the 6. I don't see it on the map either. I'll call him back.
1: Are
0: you okay sending out a vehicle? Actually, there's a dog that's locked in her car. So an old French bulldog. Says the dog is possibly overheating in there. She's saying if no unlock pulls, she's okay with the window getting broken.
2: I believe 58 may have
3: unlocked.
0: I copy.
3: 58, I do. Where's that dog at?
0: It's going to be 2017 Ohio Avenue.
3: Even if it can go to that alarm.
0: Copy.
4: I copy.

0: 2607, I got a hold of the dad. 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
1: I copy.
0: Can you call him?

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2: Oh, wait.
0: Harvitt, you on standby for mutual aid for McMinn County. They're asking you could just post at your station there.
2: Sounds good.
0: I copy.
1: Yeah, that's correct. I heard the fireworks. You can clear it.
0: I copy. Thank you. Go ahead.
1: I've explained to them their options. I chose today.
0: Address and close to Banther Road. There's a large brush pile. Callers, I'm sure if anybody's out with it. Said it was just a massive pile of brush that was on fire. Also, unsure if any structures were close to it or not. Caller couldn't get a good visual. Just want somebody en route to check it.
3: Hey, Hunter, you want to talk live?
1: Yeah.

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Awesome. You know, I was getting another caller who was on Old Harrison Trail saying that they could see flames shooting above over the trees from where they were.

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1: Sì, mi sento, quello è un po' già che mi parlo.
0: Copy, can send me. Can I make the description?
1: Like what?
2: Yeah, the
1: polar pants.
0: They walk wash her color pants.
1: Yeah, he crosses woods there.
0: I can't take cross over in the woods.
3: He said, where is he headed? Fifty-eight dogs out, shoving around.
0: That copy.
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0: That copy. Five oh eight. McMinn no longer needs your services. Thank you.
2: Thank you.

0: 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We do have a large brush pile on fire. Stand by for further.
1: I copy. 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
1: Copy, are you on scene as well?
2: Yeah, Engine 5 is on scene.
1: Okay.
0: 800 on scene.
1: Copy.
3: Oh, we're going to do so. Give it to him for a ride.
1: Repeat that.
3: I was advising 38 that he had a phone with him, so he may be calling for a ride.
1: I copy.

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1: /336, tell us where you're at.
0: We're going to be north behind the building in the tree line between Water's Edge apartment and that little break playground.

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1: 10-4.
0: Bronco Central, I'm gonna get out.
1: I'm gonna be the blue light at the tower. Stop, stop. We're gonna be right at zero and you're right.
0: I see. Central there.
1: I'm gonna walk up to the green light.
2: Calling is advising. The air's gonna be clear for rush traffic only. Channel will be clear for rush traffic only. It's gonna be 2109.
0: Come to the Justice Center side. We've got them cornered in the woods here.
3: Except myself and the county is gonna be at that location.

0: 7750 2. I'm at the blue light. Where are you at?
1: In the woods. We're walking eastbound towards Henley from Water's Edge. He's in the woods.
0: You have eyes on him?
1: 1050. 52 did. He's advising. He's somewhere in the woods here.
0: 7752.
1: Fifty-two. We heard him here in the tree line, walking through the woods.
0: And we're on this whole perimeter right here where we're at.
1: Three, I'm getting out here with him. Where are you guys seeing me?
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1: We're moving eastbound.
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1: Twelve X-ray responding, 2675, 2675 Ironwood Drive Southeast. 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
1: Yeah, we're gonna bring that to the main road V. I think we're dead middle of the complex here, mixing main office. We'll bring him up to the roadside if you wanna drive down here.
2: I'm coming to you.

0: 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We talking NBA. No injuries out the roadway.
1: NBA.
0: I should be around today. Going to work Exxon on Paul Huff Parkway. It happened on 27I-75 southbound. Caller says her and another vehicle both hit something large and black in the roadway right before the exit, pulled in here at the Eagle Mart. It's going to be a Ford Explorer and a possible CRV. Says there's no one injured, but one car is unable to move because the radiator busted. Both still there.

0: Dude, yeah, I apologize. It got louder here. If you were calling me, a different call. I'm going to be on this one for just a second.
1: Negative. I'll just do 78. You're fine.
0: 84. Sorry. Thank you.

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1: I copy. We did contact THP2 to check out whatever was in the roadway on the 20 I-75 southbound.

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2: Three three Echo Juliet Papa Whiskey.

0: kind of like to a blue Hyundai 2024 to a Ean Holdings. Expiration is going to be 6/27. Yes, sir.
1: /336 Central. I'm connect for calls. He'll be back tonight as well.
0: I copy. Dean, you need to put you on the last drive. Get me. We're all, are you clear?

0: 3352, do you need me to put you on your last traffic, or were you clear?
1: Yeah, we clear from last traffic. Show us 10-8 from that wind that far.
0: I copy.
2: Seven seven.
0: You cut out right after you said your number.
2: Right from the mail, this Joe. Can you have Polk County fax those warrants over? That be on Daniel Shelton.
0: Daniel Shelton.
3: It's going to be Daniel Shelton, date of birth is
2: 6-1-1998. 58, we can copy Tennessee.
0: 58, go ahead.
2: Excuse me, Tennessee, 153-187-924. This female is going to be taking custody of the child on scene. It'll be her grandbaby.
0: I copy.
4: Far away.
0: Go ahead.
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0: I copy.

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1: I copy.
2: 5397 with the JC.
1: 38, 21, 29, 53, what was your traffic?
2: 5397 with the JC.
1: I got. Were you aware of the charges for Polk County?
3: Schedule 2, but I don't know if you remember. Did I get this one?
1: Yeah, he had a bunch of us. Reckless driving while suspended drug paraphernalia, possession Schedule 2, speeding and resisting.
3: Okay, well, they're on the back hill down here. What are you guys?
1: I believe they're faxing it to us, and then I'll give it to you. Sorry, tip booking.
4: Right.
1: Copy.
5: Command 911, we got the patient out in the bed. Command terminated 12, sir.
1: I got me, times 21, 29.
0: Zero.
1: I got me, 21, 29.

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1: Oh, I hear me pick up patient Bradley Medical Center. Patient will be in room 8. Patient is going to go back to Avail.

0: 378.
1: 78, go ahead.
0: I'm not sure what THP's family or state each were advised in, but it was definitely an animal of some sort.
1: Back up.

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0: 4 Fox and Polk Counties. Going over the booking.
1: Anyway.

0: 377. Can you issue me another OCA for this?
1: What location do you want me to use?
0: The same location. It's just, it's not tied to 38's previous 45 is out there working.
1: I got it.
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3: Thirty-eight,
0: go
3: ahead.
0: That motor vehicle wreck, complaint number 18211, can we close out of the traffic report?
1: I got it.
0: And if you could put me on that new number started for 77.

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1: 336.
0: Ashley route to 1602 Ball Street Northeast Apartment 118. 1602 Ball Street Northeast Apartment 118. Caller of odds, it sounds like the neighbors are in a domestic. The female down yell is yelling, get off of me. It's going to be a male there named Ethan that lives here as well with her. Unknown about weapons.
2: Seven four. SPCA has

0: 81. 7381, 7378. Can you cross over for the assault in progress?
1: 81. I'll be in route with 81. 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
0: I got me. Thank you.
2: 378. I'm still out here on this 45.
0: Okay, we were advised that it was cleared with a crash report, but I'll put you back on it.

0: 115 Usher, you're route to Aurora Avenue Southeast, 18th Street Southeast. Since it's going to be come off of Winnetonka, first driveway to the right here. Caller saying there's about three people out here fighting, all going to be male. One was walking a dog. He's walking away now.
1: Yes, ma'am. Can you open up a separate OCA for a warrant service at the jail?
0: Copy.

5236, caller says that they do know that the male subject, Ethan, owns a gun and has showed the caller before. Just said it sounded like it was physical tonight. Says they do have a child together, unknown if the child is there at the home.

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1: Back off.

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1: I got it.
2: Good time.
1: I got it.
3: 376, same traffic.
1: I got it.

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1: Copy.

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1: Hey.
0: I'll show you route to Central Street Northwest, West Circle Drive Northwest. Caller's gonna say it's an outside party here, playing loud Hispanic music since 10 a.m. Caller said he can't see him from his property here, just can hear the music. Any unit available as well. Robbery in progress. ABC Market, Southlake Highway, Southwest. Shooting route to the ABC Market, 2425 Southlake Highway, Southwest. 2425 Southlake Highway, Southwest. Caller says there was a robbery here about 10, 15 minutes ago. Male had a gun, stole the money out of the cash register here.
1: Went in route.
0: Copy, thank you.
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0: 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Robbery in progress, ABC Market, 2425 Southley Highway Southwest.
3: Okay, what's the time frame?
0: Ten to 15 minutes ago. So they had a firearm, took all the cash and left. We're getting further.
3: Okay.
0: Still on scene. Heath's phone number's gonna be in the CAD for you. Caller didn't get a description of the robber who came in there. Your caller's gonna be en route from Knoxville. Still trying to get an ETA for him.
3: One, no Michael Quarters.

you just responded to ABC Market. Every one of us holding what they have at Bradley Central High School will force suspect to go southbound. Our call takers on the phone with the employee now at ABC Market trying to get further in on a description on the subject.

you just brought in ABC Market. The employee on the other line saying it was a male, face mask on, hoodies, and black pants. No further.

0: three just hit. Anyone else still coming? Come back down.
1: I copy.
0: Appears to be E-48. We've still got this male in custody in the back of the car. Can you send somebody over here to talk to him, please?
1: I copy. I do want to let you be aware, we do have an unwanted subject holding at Parker Avenue Southwest.
0: 10-4.

0: Yeah, suspect description would be a white mask, black and green hoodie, face coverings, black pants.
1: I copy. White and green hoodie, black pants, face mask, white male.
0: 10-4, suspect. With skinny build.
1: Copy. Medium height, build, skinny.
0: Yeah, he's going to be armed with a black handgun. Small black handgun.
1: Yeah, small black handgun. I copy.

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1: East Log, I had contact here with Damien Crump at the corner of Pleasant Grove and South Lee.
2: What was that first road?
1: 78, it'll be Pleasant Grove, Church Road.
2: Copy, thank you.

0: opinion also for perimeter reasons. This happened about 30, 35 minutes ago.
1: Copy.

0: forever, so that I'm on a subject. They've gone from property now.
1: Back up.

0: 78, I'm at 04.
1: Echo. 58. Yes, I was advising that near the Pinehurst Apartments on Southley, there is a male, blonde hair, green shirt, blue jeans, walking outbound. Once they seen SO on Southley about a minute ago, going back towards the APC mark.
2: Copy. We have a free patrol unit that can go attempt to locate that male, please.
1: We got nobody. I'll see who can go.
3: 42, I'm tonight. I'm in the area.

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0: I made contact with the subject here. He advised that she may have left from a different address. He's taking me down to that location. I'll give you numerics when I get there.
1: Yeah.

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1: Phone.
0: Yes, what's your status?
1: Everything's good for you. 53.
0: 53, go ahead.
1: You asked Polk County to fax those warrants.
0: We have the warrants here. We were trying to fax them to y'all.
1: They haven't received them yet.
0: Copy.

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0: 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I believe it's 3329 Pleasant Grove Church Road. There's an open door on the garage that's usually closed. I'm just going to check it real quick.
1: Copy.

0: 3315. 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
1: 336, I copy that. You'll give me just a second. I'll get to it.

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1: Go ahead.
0: We sent an email and also trying to fax it as well this time.
1: Copy, I'll tell them.

0: 81, you show me 10-8 off this.
1: I got you.
0: I'm headed off this. I got
1: me
0: enough of that alarm.
1: I got
0: you. Disturbance.
1: I got me. Thank you.

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0: Pourquoi l'appeler ce soir? I can't have an employee who's able to actually sit there one more time.
1: I copy.

0: Anyone? Too late. Handle that call for you, that business. Bigger 208 with a county. Handle that business alarm for you. I'm going to clear you off of it.
1: 10-4, I can be en route to that disturbance call.
0: Anyone, can I redirect you to these unwanted subject?
1: 10-4, go ahead.
0: I copy. Ashing around to the Seagull Select, 2500 points south, southeast, 2500 points south, southeast. A male of David Goods refusing to leave here. So he's going to be in an orange jacket, 1G1, has asked him to leave several times. I believe this is probably going to be the same person 36 is probably looking for out there at Burger King. It's the same type of clothing description.
2: 336, you can go ahead and clear that. Unless they are wanting him banned, I've got contact with Mr. Good at the Burger King.
0: I copy.
3: I'm in here.
0: Copy.

0: 33-36. Seagull Select would like them, like him again from there.
1: All right, copy.
0: Edward 1.
2: We're all 10-7.
0: Copy.
3: I've driven to the area. I've got no contact with any loud noises or parties or anything.
0: Second.

0: 3358, everything okay?
1: Airport. My 715 are insane. You can probably clear all of the units. We're going to wait on the business owner to arrive so we can review footage.

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1: ahead.
0: Georgia Sam, Adam Edward, 8146.

Sam Adam Edward 8146. Expiration is 12/26 on an 11 gold BMW. Coming back to a Sullivan subject, it's on a SAR.

0: 3336, everything okay?
1: 336-10-4. You can go ahead and clear that Burger King traffic and the single select traffic. I'll have one FI, and he's going to be leaving the area.
0: Hang on.
1: When you get a chance, can you create an OCA for the Coca-Cola plant off of South Lee Highway?
0: Back up. Top with blue jeans with a backpack, asked the caller for a ride, and then left on foot, unsure where she went.

0: 36. That's going to be the code plant on refreshment lane, correct?
1: Simple.
0: Copy. Thank you. Do me leave it open for you.
1: 336, simple.
0: Back up.
1: Fifteen.
0: Are you okay if I cross over a north unit to south call for narcotics traffic?
1: Absolutely.

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1: Go ahead.
0: He is valid and clear.
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0: 就是，
1: Good.
0: I'll have information to add to the original report. I'll be 10-8 from here. You can cancel 6. I'll be en route 8.
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0: 378 in AOR. You're at Heritage Medical Hospital, Holiday Inn Expressway, 251-4 of the woman.
1: That was Mora. Baker, Paul Victor.
0: Baker, Nora, Paul Victor.
1: I copy.

0: Sorry, 358. Dispatch to 3358. There's a new comment in here, in your CAD. THP Trooper was out with somebody at 2290 Don Pike, matching the description from here. He would like a phone call. His number's going to be in the CAD.
1: We copy him.

0: 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He's only 1,000 negative.
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0: Measuring around the 5143 Creek Bend Circle Northwest, 5143 Creek Bend Circle Northwest. Caller says that she hears loud music and people talking loud outside. It's coming around the backside of this address here. Unknown number amount of people here.

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0: 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My beginning is 301.
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1: Back up. .36, 527, Baker Robert, Sam Victor's coming back to it. 2016, white Dodge Challenger or Charger, registered to a Daryl Anthony, Portland Crest Drive Southwest, expiration is 727, NSR

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0: They've got it off roughly. That's clear, thanks.
1: Portuguese.
2: It's the 9495 Romeo Hotel. It's going to be at the Speedway on pause.
1: .42, you broke up on your tag. I got 905 Romeo.

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I couldn't hear your location or your tag. What do you see, Simba? I copy.

0: 42, that 28 is going to be 9495 Romeo Hotel. I'm going to be at the Speedway on Paul Huff.
1: I copy.

0: 3352, will you copy investigation unknown?
1: To that.
0: Machine route to the island Oasis Mart on the MN 540 MN Street West, 540 MN Street West. Caller's advised that she went in here and bought two vapes about 15 minutes ago. The clerk ran her card and said it declined. Then she paid in cash. When she went home, she checked her bank account. It did charge her card as well. She went back to the Mart here, and now the clerk won't open the door for her. Said he's still there with the lights turned off.

0: 3336. Will you copy a welfare check?
1: Go ahead.
0: Shooting around the 53 Drive Northwest, the Street Northwest. Caller's advising there's an elderly female here that seems confused. She's going to be wearing a pinstripe shirt. She's going to be between the car wash and Cleveland Utilities here. Caller was trying to ask what her name was. She said her name was Charlotte, and she was saying something about the Days Inn. Doesn't appear injured. Caller now has the female in the car with her. She's going to be in a white car.
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3: 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Blue Crow, we're pulling into 191. Alex Cloud 2 Thompson.
0: I copy.
1: I copy.

42. Can you copy one? That's 0941383703. Can you take him out of Hamilton County as well, please?

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1: Go ahead.
0: 8 Spike Johnson Boulevard. I'll get you a tag in just a second. It's a white SUV.
1: Copy.
0: Tag is Tennessee 046 Baker, Lincoln Baker Tom. It's a white Ford Explorer.
1: Copy.

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1: Hey, you want to go ahead?
0: I'm being routed to 42.
1: Copy.

0: 33-38, Hobby 10A with an arrest and incident report.
1: I copy.
2: 42, he's in office, suspended PL for failure to file insurance from 118 to 25 to indefinite. Looks like I'm negative in Seattle local, clear Hamilton County. Copy. He's in office, suspended PL for failure to file insurance from 118 to 25.

0: 206, can you check two?
1: Go ahead.
0: First one, Tennessee 136, 262, 408. Second one, Tennessee 134, 473, 037.
1: Copy.
0: Thirty-three, thirty-eight.
1: Will you copy a welfare check?
0: 338, that's correct. Can you advise how many calls we've had on this party?
1: So far, just one.
0: Fair, I'm gonna drop.
2: 52.

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0: 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CAF on is revoked and clear.

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1: Ten four. I apologize. I might have missed your traffic. Did you give me a return on that driver's license?
0: Yes, ma'am. He has a Senate DL for failure to file insurance. Negative NCLC locals. Clear Hamilton as well.
1: Okay.
0: Forty two. That suspicious will be from 118.25 to indefinite.

0: 3358, everything's still okay.
1: Can't be messing around for an eval. Apparently this female's made some threats against her life prior to my arrival.
0: Did you advise you need an EMS route?
1: 10-4, non-emergency.
0: That copy.
1: .336 Central, it is going to be Miss Charlotte Suits.
0: What's her first name, you said?
1: Should be Charlotte.
0: Copy.

0: 338, everything okay? Two ten, copy call.
1: Turn them out here.
0: Copy.
1: Ten four.
2: You did rocket.
0: Thank you.

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0: 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Both units lieutenant.
1: I copy. Joy, everything okay?
0: Person four.

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PD is out with a female needing an evaluation. Copy.

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1: 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Go ahead.
2: We got a family member that's going to watch him, so hopefully this will be the last call on him. He shows up at 8.
1: I copy. Two-ten.
0: Ten, go ahead.
1: Green is valid and clear with an expired gun permit.
0: Careful.

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1: 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Thirty-three, 36, everything okay?
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0: 321 Reimer Road Northeast. 321 Reimer. 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
1: 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You're going to 1450 Arnold Street Northeast, 14 50 Arnold Street Northeast.

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0: 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We're back to me.
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0: 8135.9, ending.
1: I copy. Juliet, everything okay?
2: 1047, you have contact. Do you have contact?
3: Yeah, I have contact with female backside of the house.
1: Go ahead.
4: All units be clear at the scene. I'm going to report on this.
1: I copy.

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1: 408.
0: Can I close out this assault report, or did you still need it?
1: We're done. You can close it.
0: I copy.
2: Second Street in Highland. It's going to be Tennessee 551, Baker Queen, George Frank on a white Toyota.
0: I copy.

0: You know what I'm saying?
1: Copy. Two seven.
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1: Johnson is valid and clear.

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0: Tennessee 833, Baker Mary 00.
2: Jay, copy Alabama. Alabama 50793, I think.
1: I got 833, Baker Mary, Zebra, expiration 6 of 26 on a 15 gray TC to a Martinez subject of a Cleveland NSR.
0: Yep.
1: Joey, I'm sorry you cut out.

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1: Yeah, go ahead with it.
0: 208.
2: Go ahead.
0: You call A and K, see if they'd be available for one mail. Destination would be Food City, Birchwood.
2: I copy.
0: I just let them know I'll meet them there at Village Green.
2: I copy.

0: 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Three, we're going to be beginning non to Bradley, 948.5.
1: I copy.
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2: 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Very lightheaded. Said his vision is blurry as well. Said he took two nitros about 10 minutes ago with no relief. We do have EMS 506 en route with you.

0: Fixing up.
1: Hi, Message. You're going to 1565 25th Street Northwest. 1565 25th Street Northwest. It's going to be the racetrack. Patient will be out on the side of the building sitting at the picnic tables. Building sitting at one of the picnic tables. Advising onset was about 30 minutes ago. So the pain does change when he breathes or moves.
2: Not on scene.

Richard, copy call. Can we announce to the Crown Dodge 3571, 3571 Village North Boulevard, Southwest? Alarm company is advising there's a silver sedan on scene parked out front by the main entrance that's not supposed to be there. Same times, 46 after midnight.

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1: Place is loaded with Bradley County EMS. 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Mentally terminated.
2: 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Sharing the service time is 54 after midnight.

0: So you got too much background?
1: And we had a probably a late 90s model gold Honda, high rate of speed, come past us on South Lee. I'm not sure if they're running or if they're just running that fast from us. I was going to ask you to notify College Del. We're getting caught up to them now.
0: I copy.

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1: Copy. Go ahead.
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0: to inquire some warning on.
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2: Yes, and he's going to be valid negative, clear Hamilton. Go ahead with that dropout tag.
3: As a green George David takes Charles Young Mary. Correction, John Mary.
2: I copy. Queen George David 6, Charlie John Mary.
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That drive tag of Queen, George, David, 6, Charlie, John, Mary. He's coming back to a 2012 Ford Fusion registered to the Cornelius Daniels out of Chattanooga, Tennessee. Expiration is going to be 1/25. Not showing any stolen on here.

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0: 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Edward, X-ray, Paul, Edward, Lincoln.
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2: I'm out of the files. He's been dropped off. He's going to wait on his ride share. I'll be 10-8 with a report.
0: Okay.

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0: 3342, are you talking to investigation unknown?
1: 42.
0: Shane arrived at 3444 Brighton Boulevard Northwest. 3444 Brighton Boulevard Northwest. Callers advise that she can hear a female screaming coming from the Cleveland Middle School area. She said she heard it about 30 minutes ago and then just now. Didn't hear anything else.

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0: Can you go back up THP at Miles Creek Road, Northwest, Mimosa Drive, Northwest, requesting 1030 for a field sobriety test?
2: 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I'm close.
0: I copy, thank you. 78, I'll shoot back in service.
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0: I got it.

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0: Showing route 3142 Kinner's Way Northwest, 3142 Kinner's Way Northwest. This is going to be the caller's address. She says there's two dogs barking for the last 45 minutes. Didn't know which neighbor had the dogs. Call taker could hear the dogs through the phone. That's how loud they were.

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0: 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We're going to be at Pine Ridge off of West Side.
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0: APD 40, inbound side, right before overhead bridge with Tennessee, Frank over Robert, 6280, displayed on a gray, not sure what kind of vehicle it is, one octane, I think.

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0: Alright, we're going to pull into O'Reilly's on Key Street. Stand by for 28.
1: Back up.
0: Twenty-eight gonna be Mary over there. 0619.
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2: 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It's going to be an SR.

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1: Yeah, 10-4, her car broke down. She needs to cool it off for a second and continue her journey to FedEx. 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
0: I copy. All I've got is that one was born in 43 and one was born in 08.

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0: 48, can you check and see if this tag has license, or I'm sorry, insurance?
1: Insurance confirmed. It's going to be Farm Bureau.
0: .408, can you run one DL for me out of Tennessee?
1: Go ahead.
0: Be 111-784-043. Should be a Jared coming.
1: Copy.

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0: Who else is Monday?
1: I'm a copy checking out 3335 Buchanan Road, Southeast. It's going to be a 91-year-old male patient. He's got difficulty breathing, vomiting. Says that he's wheezing and hurting in his back. Does feel lightheaded and dizzy, but responsive, able to answer questions. 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

0: 501. I'm not getting any answers at the door. I see we've got an emergency contact in the cab. I'm going to attempt to call that my phone number.
1: Okay. The subject is very hard of hearing.
0: Okay, every door I've tried through has been locked up.
1: Okay.
2: Good.
3: 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You can clear it.
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1: Yeah, copy.

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0: 441-1081. Georgetown about Harrison Potts. You know, Tennessee, 7-3. No, I can't redress 32 minutes. Give me a block out.
1: Okay.
0: 41. It's going to be Tennessee, 7-3, Edward Davis.
1: Okay.

0: Edward Simpson.
1: Good
0: morning, sir. Will you show me 10-8-10-6 South Cleveland Church of God to about 12:30?
1: Not caught.

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0: Mayor 410-402, can you all copy a domestic?
1: Yeah, for both.
0: Can you all be en route 920 Turkey Road, South Face, 920? Callers advise that they were arguing with the subject and not very forthcoming on information. We're still trying to get further. Callers advise that they were arguing with a female subject. Females possibly leaving now.

0: 3-4-1. You can show us at 45.
1: I copy.
0: Good. I'll be out at the chapel, special detail, till 12:30.
1: Copy.
2: Good. Go ahead and free up 41. I'm 97 out here on this 45. Can you copy 228 for me?
1: Good.
2: First one's going to be 164, Baker Robert Frank Zebra. Second one's going to be 866, Baker Queen King John.
1: I copy.
3: 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I'm in the area on 13.
1: Knockout.

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0: 354, Baker Mary, Nora Charles.
1: Got to return to a 2002 black Nissan Xterra to a Nina Biggs of Harrison Pike. Expiration showing suspended NSR.
0: 10-4, hold that for 1081.
1: Okay.

0: 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One 57948466, James Young.
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0: Can you all be in route 503, Hungry Hollow Road, Southeast 503? We've got a juvenile texting in the 911. Said they were attempting to contact 988 and is advising that they are feeling suicidal, confused,

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We've asked for the name. They're refusing to give it. 11-year-old juvenile wants to know if they need to tell their parents about how they're feeling. Correction on my last. 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
1: No copy.

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0: 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Had an 87-year-old female, weighs about 200 pounds, unconscious this time. She is breathing, pulse is very low.
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0: 402.
1: Yeah.
0: Did you ever make contact with a parent or get a last name?
1: Negative. They refused to give an adult's last name. We only got the child's first name was Ellie.

0: 402. We're showing it's possibly 505 Hungry Hollow. Have a history with SROs calling in for welfare checks down there. Parents' name should be Jill.
1: Yeah, well, we got contact with her.
0: Back.
2: Ladder 4 is off the scene. Ladder 4 is still trying to find
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1: Yeah.
0: It is going to be that 505 address. Mom has been notified. She's going to seek medical. Will be tonight.
1: Not currently.

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1: Right.
0: Baker Queen William 9247.
1: Yeah, it returns to a 2024 gray Kia to Michael and Emily. Michael's subject's going to be a Martin. Emily's Cummins out of Saudi Daisy, Tennessee, 226 expiration, and that's
0: 10-4, hold up for 1081.
1: Aye.
0: I'll give you a cross in just a second. We're going to be at the 5200 block of Georgetown Road.
1: Okay.

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1: Yes.
0: 136-711-407. Emily Cummins.
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1: I copy.
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1: Five of four. 8144.2.
0: I copy. Aggressive pressure on that. Two dogs, both beagle mix, tan and white. One's black and white. Collars advising the dogs are lunging at people, attempting to bite them, chasing vehicles down the roadway. Unknown who they belong to.

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1: 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What was your last?
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1: I'll have a 1081 with that vehicle. Church got headquarters on Key Street, 25th.
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0: 507-500 disregard. 507, unconscious, echoes of mercy, Baptist Church, Turkey Road, Southeast.
1: Well, I copy. You just know I'm in route from Camelot.
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0: Echoes of Mercy Baptist Church, 515 Durkee Road, Southeast, unconscious.
3: Five oh five, 501. 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
0: Southeast, Echoes of Mercy Baptist Church, got a male subject, in his 70s, did not hit head when he went unconscious. We're still getting further. He is breathing. 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

0: 同年同年。Seven Union Sam Zebra 010.
1: Forty-one. That comes back to a 2010 Toyota to Jose Escanala out of Pumento, California. Expiration is going to be 7/2/26 MSR.
0: Thank you.
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0: 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The second is going to be 144, 042, 867.
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1: 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It's going to be terminated. 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

0: 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Says the mom's at work.
1: 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I'll advise if I need further.
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We've been released by EMS. Can you show the scene terminated? Engine 5 breaking service.

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1: Go ahead.
0: Water level, right here at Clover Leaf. I can't read the 28. It's a red. 1500 pulling the trailer.
1: Good copy.

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1: 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I copy.
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1: 76, what was your last?
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0: Queen, four, Queen, Edward, Nora, Charles.
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1: 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Expiration is going to be 526 NSR.
0: Copy. 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
0: Good.
1: Has the one from Bradley County been verified?
0: No, it's in general sessions. Booking, can you verify for me?
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0: Go ahead.
1: 286.0.
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0: Fearless, Old Ace Hardware, SC28736, Baker Queen, George Frank, White, Chevy Trailblazer.
2: Lady, leave the jet port. Picking up one there. Supposed to be at 1305 going to Legislature.
1: Thirty-three seventy-six. Copy of Berg in progress.
0: Edit.
1: New Junior, 3317 Steeple Circle Northeast, 3317 Steeple Circle Northeast. Caller's advising that their ex and breaking into their house. They have the code to the door, but does not have permission to be there. Caller's not on scene, sees it on camera. 18, I don't have anyone send with them.
3: 60, you can free me and show me in route. You can free 76, I'll call it.
1: 76, I'll put you back in service.
0: All right, appreciate it.

0: 162. The caller's advising that they have video proof, says that they left with a few items.
1: Yeah, but so they gone?
0: That's correct. They're gone. Caller's not on scene if you want to give them a phone call.
1: Yeah, but

0: 54. I ran that Zen with oceans and zeros all three ways. It's coming back in as hard, not on file.
1: Transport to Legacy Village.
2: Have they landed?
1: No, they're supposed to land at 1305.

0: 41. Did you want me to leave you on this or put you back in service?
1: It was a little bit longer.
0: No copy. ...73, everything okay?
2: Yeah.
0: Copy. ...66, everything okay? ...66, everything okay?
2: Good night. Good morning. ...54, I'll be 10-8.
0: I copy.

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0: That's all. Ocean Mary William.
2: I copy. 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
3: Yes.
0: It'll be Old Paso at Amazing Machinery. It'll be a dirt bike, no 28.
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405, if you could just hold your current traffic and be en route 411 for this unwanted. Eleven 405, unwanted 1248 Powerline Drive Northeast. Caller advised there's a female on his back porch who lives across the house, appears to be in toxic narcotics.

11:45. Should be a black female. I'm sure on the clothing description says that he's gave her a ride before, and now she just shows up from time to time. Watch that. Go ahead and move on.

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1: 402.
0: I believe we got it worked out for now. We'll be back tonight.

73, copy an accident. Circle K on Blackburn Road, 2695, APD 40. We're getting multiple callers on an accident here saying no injuries out of the roadway between two vehicles. We're still getting further.

0: 73. They're now advising one of the vehicles is blocking the turning lane. Still no injuries.
1: One 36, 249, 398. Should come back to a Tasia Peterson.

0: 411. 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
0: I copy.
1: Levin, is your caller out here on scene, or was he just watching her on the ring camera?
0: He advised in the house.

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0: In the
1: I copy.
0: 54, we're at Lang and Inman.
1: Copy.
2: Okay.

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1: Una copia.

0: I'll just pull over here, just 405. If you will, just leave this call out for me for a minute.
1: Okay.
0: Five zero five.
2: I love that.
0: Five. I believe our plane is late. Can you get an updated ETA?
2: Yeah, they're on the line. Just stand by.

0: fooling.
1: Yes.
0: I'll be 10A from here. I also added a warning in Tech 10 that she's banned from here.
1: No.
2: Fifty-four, 10-8, morning.
1: I copy.

0: ก็ครับ
1: ครับ
0: Is there a specific hangar or anything they need to be looking for? Because they said they don't see y'all and then said they'd look for you when they got
2: there. It's going to be at Chaffee Lane Northeast and Northway Highway. Chaffee Lane Northeast, Northway Highway. Going to be on Chaffee Lane close to the railroad tracks. Black Honda Accord stuck back ends in a ditch.
0: Hangar they're supposed to be at.
2: That's correct.
3: Agency for traffic control.
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0: 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Do you see them?
1: You say that they were here?
0: Says they're landing now. You should see them because they're hovering.
1: Okay.

0: four of us. Hey, I can round on that previous. Are you able to contact SPCA and see if they need us to respond before they can, or if they can go ahead and go out there?
1: Not copy. I can call them. They usually request y'all being around, though.
0: All right, I'll be around for backup.

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0: 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SPCA is going to be en route. They're going to try to meet you there. They are requesting you be en route. There's a extensive history of domestic assaults at this address.
1: Copy.

0: 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I've got a small brush fire.
1: A100 responding.
0: Cop.
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0: Cop.
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0: Engine 11, was that call for us also?
1: It is responding Century Lane at South, or Blue Springs Southeast. Caller's advising it's going to be near the train tracks. She drove by and saw flames.

0: Looks like you've got a hydrant there at Home Norwood Road Southeast. It's going to be north of the fire.
1: AP4, just be advised, we got one westbound lane of AP40 blocked temporarily.
2: Okay.

0: 54. If you could have on call and route for the 290 Baker Robert Sam Williams, please.
1: My copy.
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0: I'll take care of the toe slip.
3: And the 12 o'clock.

0: from Portland.
1: Yeah.
0: The drive out side of Chiffy is clear. There's also a train that's completely stationary and blocking getting all the way across to North Lee. So I might drive around and check the other side.
1: Not copy.
2: Hotel area.
3: Brush 12, engine 12, you can show us on scene. Brush 12 will have fire command. We have a small fire burning next to the railroad tracks. No one's out with it. We're going to extinguish it. You can cancel anyone not on scene.

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0: We've extinguished the fire and made contact with the responsible party. They've been advised of the burn laws. Command to be terminated. 12, back in service.
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0: you to route to 833 Stone Glen Trail Northwest. Initial call, it sounded like someone or a child screaming and an adult speaking. We called back, child answered. They didn't confirm if there's distress or not.

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0: I'm out here on the reckless driver bull on Spring Place. 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
2: Engine Route 520, Old Chattanooga Pike Southwest. Caller is advising that his daughter, 15-year-old and a 18-year-old, correction, had an 18-year-old male sneak over to her grandmother's house while the caller was on a trip. Advised that the daughter is going... The daughter's walking down the track now, named Maggie Bratt. 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

0: Five oh five. 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
0: Yeah, copy.

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0: 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As I said, difficulty breathing. 1385 Life Avenue Southeast. Thank you, Central.
1: We
0: copy. Falcon route, difficulty breathing at 1385 Blythe Avenue Southeast.

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1: Okay. 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
0: Hey, Miles, we got about a 20-minute ETA.
1: Okay.
2: 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Ongoing issue, timeout 1416.

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0: 7-9. Ending at Bradley Medical, ending mileage 467.5.
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1: Yeah.
0: 62, everything okay?
2: Demo.
0: I copy 90, everything okay? I copy. Forty-four, copy an accident.
2: 44.
0: Chick-fil-A, 3890 K Street Northwest. Caller is advising two vehicles, a red Lexus and a black SUV, got into an accident. Black SUV left the scene. We're still getting further. Forty-four. The black SUV was headed towards Ace Hardware from

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0: Can you put me on extra patrol in the Lone Oaks subdivision off of Wilkinson Road?
1: My copy.

0: 411. The caller on that reckless over at El Ron, they're calling back in, buzzing that the subjects are over at the Menace Hollow Disc Golf Course at hole 4.
1: Yeah, I can get down there. If you want to stand by for a minute.
0: Okay.
1: Four or five, put me on that with him.
0: Not copy.

0: Circle K on Keith. He's gonna be David over Paul, 33337.
1: I copy.

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0: 405. 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
1: I'm going to be in the this golf course between holes 3 and 4. It's most likely going to turn into a theft in progress. They're advising that they're now stealing frisbees.
0: I could be wrong, but I don't think the county provides those. I think people bring them, but we'll check it out.

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1: I copy. 76, both are negative warrants. Lester is going to be valid. Both are negative pulp.
2: 10th run, 10th warrant.
3: Chris, I'd watch coming through right there. My whole car just kicked sideways.
0: Yeah, appreciate that warning.

0: father.
1: Hey, Ralph. Possible stroke. That's going to be 1940 Westland Drive, Southwest, Veterans Home, room 301-301.

0: forklift, and we drove all through this park, had zero contact. We got anything further just yet?
1: That's a negative. Last point of contact was between holes 3 and 4.
2: And you don't have any other callers on this? We haven't seen any evidence of dirt bikes being back here at all.
1: Negative. Just the two callers, the original caller that called in the first time, then had us reopen this CAD, and then an additional caller that provided information on the subjects possibly stealing people's personal frisbees.

0: 508, non-emergency SIG, being Bradley Healthcare, 507, need you central.
1: Hey, Tommy.
0: Hey, okay.
2: And that was about at 1 o'clock. I ain't seen him since.
1: I'm sorry, Trevor. Were you talking to me? I was talking to the gentleman back there.
2: At 10-4, just muddied the waters a little bit more.

0: 411. I looked back through the old guide. It's showing that it was three black males riding what the caller quoted as mini dirt bikes through the golf course. When they called back in again, they just said black bikes, no electric or motorized.
1: Okay, Temple, you can come in from Old Power Line and drive all the way through the course. We've had no contact. You can clear it.
0: Copy.
2: Do we have a room number?
3: 301-301.
2: Copy. 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
2: 500. Since Pablo 6 is way down there on Spring Place, give them a little bit of time to get back before clear stuff.
0: Okay. 7, if you will, just stand by there, Central, about 10 minutes.

0: 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All units, follow the area Waterloo Highway at Hidden Oaks Drive Northeast. Waterloo Highway at Hidden Oaks Drive Northeast. Last thing going inbound, a blacked out Subaru is speeding, swerving in between cars, and in contact with a stop and advise, time out 15, son.
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1: From what I can gather so far, we only have the one complainant on this. Everybody else has not had any issues, it seems. But I guess the park manager's out here, and he's had issues with the same kids on his fields before. So you put this on extra patrol, we're still on it.

0: 5 to 11. I'm gonna go down here and just check around the elementary school and see if maybe they're over in there somewhere.
1: Over here. 228. 1000.

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You copy an accident. Need you route 2502 Blue Springs Road South. Caller's advising there's a Toyota and a black Honda Pilot here. Got into an accident. One of the drivers has an 8-week-old male with her, but is whining just now, appearing injured. They're going to be on the Blue Springs side in front of the old gas station.

0: 405, 411, nothing there either.
1: Back where we originally was, got contact with all three of them.
0: All the way back in the woods?
1: No, not quite. Just right here at Old Six, right, kind of where I turned around last time. He's behind me.
0: Okay, I'm heading to you.
2: He's driving inbound on APD 40. It's going to have a white door. The Honda Pilot left, headed inbound on APD 40.
3: Alright, copy. I'm right here at the bridge. You just let your caller know. I'm going to see if I can catch a Honda Pilot, and I'll be back with him in just a minute.
2: I copy.
4: 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I'll be 10-8 report.
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0: Gonna be at Big Lots on Keith at 25th. David Paul, 33941, Black, Nissan Central.
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0: Circle K off of water level. It's going to be 686 Baker Robert King Charles.
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0: Where are you going? Sorry, this way, please.
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4: So what do you, actually, can you do a copy of 1081 for me, please?
3: Pretty good.
4: Tag's going to be Tennessee 336, Bravo Hotel, Sierra Hotel. I'm going to be in the Big Lots parking lot.
3: I copy.
5: 44, you can cancel those units. I already checked the place out. I signed 4th entry tonight.
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0: One, Hugo, George, Charles, Roger, 2, Frank, 55, Edward, Adam, 309029.
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0: 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I've got that returning to a 2014 blue Honda Accord to a Michael Elder of Sweet Bay Circle, 327th expiration. I'll put the tag in the cab for you.
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1: I copy. They advise nobody should be on scene. 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
0: Yep. There's somebody in town want to come lock the door?
1: Stand by, just one.
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0: 76, 31, 35. 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Heartbeat's 81. We're working on a BP. She has a history of irregular heartbeat, hypoglycemia, high blood pressure. She's saying that she's at 9 out of 10 on a pain scale.
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1: I copy.
3: Four seven, 403, can you all copy us? Shots fired in the area.
4: 403.
3: 47. Can you all be in around 261 Sim Goodwin Road, Southwest, 261. Callers advise, when I first bunch of the neighborhood kids living at this address were driving dirt bikes up and down the roadway. Caller told them to stop. After doing so, they went back to their residence, came out, and was shooting a .22 firearm, possible rifle, into the woods by the house, not towards anybody's house, per the caller. Advised that they fired off 6 to 7 shots. Caller walked out onto the front yard and they stopped. They've got several cars in the yard.

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0: Just want to make you aware, I've got another shot fired in the area of York Circle Southwest. Callers believing this one's a 22 as well. Advise it started about 6 minutes ago. Has heard two ricochets. He's just wanting us to be aware. Am I clear to close up?

0: 4-7 at 4:03. 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
3: It's going to be at the Love's Trouble, South 200 Lower River Road, Northwest, 200. No injuries, no airbag deployment, camper versus a Buick. It's going to be in the parking lot there. Just named the report.

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0: 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Meet Kentucky 009 William Frank. 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
0: Prowler on foot, O'Reilly's on King Street, 1055 King Street, southeast. It's going to be a white male around his 40s. Red and white striped shirt, blue jeans, shorts, around the dumpster area.

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2: 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I've got a 70-ish-year-old female in the drive-thru in a black Toyota Corolla. She's advising, left arm's numb, very confused. We're still getting further.
3: Copy.
2: A pale, droopy in the face on the left side.
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Yeah, sick, Kyle. 3500 Keith Street Northwest, Garden Plaza, room 84, bed A.

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1: 84A, 84A.
0: Is that a patio home?
1: That doesn't say. I'll call real quick and find out.

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0: Hey, do you mind sending animal control out this way? 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

0: 38, copy your call. Eugene, route to Chipotle, 4488 Ellis Circle Northwest. EMS has a patient there who was having a possible stroke. Advise that there's a dog in their vehicle.
1: 336, you can cancel 338. Put me on that. Also has animal control been notified?
0: Not yet. I'll contact them shortly.

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1: All right, copy. 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
0: You can cancel. The EMS got a hold of him and come get the dog.
1: All right, copy.

0: 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Copy a accident with injuries.
1: 336.
0: Need you in route 28 I-75 northbound. Caller advised they rear-ended a semi. One caller's going to be in a ditch. Three vehicles involved in total.

0: 508, accident with injuries at the 28 I-75 northbound.
1: File, should that be ours?
0: 8 cleared there, Kyle.
1: Okay, we'll remain center.
0: Okay.
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0: Forward going.
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3: .500, I'll be en route to that as well.
0: No copy.
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0: I copy. 28 I-75, be the northbound side.
5: Engine 4, we'll respond. Show rescue on responding as well.
1: Ladder 4 is responding.
4: Units responding I-75, it's going to be northbound about the 28th. It's going to be a vehicle rear-ended a semi, and there's also another vehicle involved. Should be on the side of the road. Unclear on extent of injuries.

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1: Go ahead.
0: You have engine 2 en route, correct?
1: No, engine 2's on a stroke at Chipotle.
0: No, okay, copy.
2: Five oh six.
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2: I copy.
0: Yeah, we are gonna get some routes. Let them take.
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1: Not copy.
3: That. Engine 4 is off the NBI-75 command. I have two vehicles, one in the median, one on the northbound shoulder. Multiple people out walking around. Heavy front end damage on one vehicle. Stand by for further.

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1: Yeah, 10-4.
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0: 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They're advising the vehicle's been sitting here for an hour. It should be a gray Jeep.

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0: All right.

All units, stand by for a reckless driver, Bolo. All units in the area of the Greenway, 6095 Greenway, be on the lookout for a male on a four-wheeler. Timeout is 1745.

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0: 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Anybody calling me tonight?
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0: 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I'm going to put you on a phone call in reference to the prowler.
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1: Go ahead.
0: Patient was transported with Bradley County EMS. Some family members arrived to take care of the dog that was in the car as well. Show us back in service. Command terminated.
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1: Please, 36, go ahead.
0: Need you now to Carsonella, 203 Key Street, Northwest. We've had three open lines from them for the last 10 minutes, it looks like.

0: 3347, 3338, copy a domestic assault in progress.
1: 338.
0: Need you en route to Pilot Travel Center. Caller's advising that a male in a silver Ford was pushing a woman here. A female has a small child with her. Male assaulted her multiple times. It looks like we're still getting further. Units are out to the domestic assault. Caller's advising that the female and child were walking towards the movie theater. The male is driving very fast towards them. Ended up getting out of this vehicle. He's going to be tall, skinny, blonde hair, white male.

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0: 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I got contact with a female behind the Nissan dealership.
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0: 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We've located the Highlander car.
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0: Okay.
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3: 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Airbags deployed. 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
2: 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It's going to be Ace Hardware, Key Street. I've got a 50-ish-year-old male complaining of chest pains. We're still getting further. I don't have anything on entrapment. Airbags are deployed. It should be an F-150 and a Toyota SUV.

0: 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Looks like we have a T-bone type collision. Both vehicles are upright, stable. 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
0: /78/81. Can you pull your car around here to the south outside to help block some traffic?
3: Can't 4, I'm in route that way.

0: 42, can you set a start a tow for 2?
1: I'm sorry. 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
0: Can you start a tow for both of these vehicles? First Tennessee, registration 969, Bravo, Quebec, Foxtrot, Bravo. 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
1: I copy. It'll be Auto Depot.
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0: Advise EMS, going to have a possibility of 3 being transported here.
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2: Seven, okay.
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3: Copy.
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4: 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We're still getting farther. 15, I don't have any backup for him.
0: I can be rolling.
4: I copy.

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1: Go ahead.
0: Matt, here's this 46. One northbound, one southbound lane. Shut down if you send an admin page about it.
1: 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Should be a Hyundai Tucson.
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2: copy.
4: So you're saying you can retire, and I thought I'd let you know. I'm sorry about that.
0: Oh, you do. I've been back in service.
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0: 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Go ahead.
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0: I copy. Go ahead with the second one.
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0: I copy.

0: 5 on that tonight.
1: No copy. Oh, 5, I just want to advise, we have a harassment report and a open line holding.
0: 10-4.
2: Five of 6, we're in service.
0: 05, I'm back tonight.
1: No copy.

0: 9, you can disregard Central.
1: I have a copy.
2: I copy. Can you be en route to 111 Hedgeview Way Southwest for a harassment report? Callers advising that there's many bikes going in on joyrides. It's an ongoing issue. He wants to make a report about it.
3: Oh, Father, is that a Sector 2 call?
2: No. This one's requesting contact in person. He made it through non-emergency. And the open line was that signature of healthcare. I'm going to call them and make sure everything's okay.
4: We're clear here. We can grab one of those.

0: 42, you can stay en route to the harassment report. I called Signature. They advise everything's okay.
1: Oh, fine.
0: Good.
1: 42 is Interstate 10-8. You can send one that's closer to the south, if that is Sector 2, like I asked.
0: I copy.
2: Soon, we'll be en route.

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1: Drive.
0: 242.2.
1: I copy.
2: Bravo 8, can we get another unit out here for transport, non-emergency is fine.
1: I copy, it'll be a second, I'm getting signed in.
3: Hey, you're good. We're transporting two from the other car, and another party wants transport.

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1: Same auto check. I got 77. I don't see any previous here.
0: They don't know nothing about riding motorcycles down the road.
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0: .378, just when you can put EMS's run and truck number in the CAD form.

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0: It's Belfont Baptist Church, 132 Belfont Road, Northeast. Showing front door motion. They did make contact with the key holder, but they could not give correct passcode.
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1: Go ahead.
0: It's going to be an MVA, no injury, out of the roadway. It happened in the parking lot of Shake Shack, 3460 Water Level Highway. It's going to be a motorcycle versus a Chevy Colorado truck.

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1: 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I've got it. Thank you.
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0: 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They advise everything's good here. It's 3-year-old playing with a phone. I'm 10-8.
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0: 3352. You copy it, Andy? No injuries out of the or in the roadway.
1: Who's that?
0: Stream route to APD 40, Benton Pike. Caller advised she was headed towards the Walmart here and saw a car on the opposite side hit the wall at the exit here. This is a possible blue sedan, unknown on injuries. Did see some smoke, but she was unsure. She was just going the other way. Wanted to be checked out.

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0: 3032 is a caller who has just called in saying that he's going to be in a 2016 blue Honda Civic. He advised that his front tires locked up and he hit the wall there. He's in the middle of the exit sideways going on the ramp on Benton Pike.
1: Pitch dry, copy, we're almost there.
0: No copy.

0: 52.
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0: 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Also log a airbag deployment.
1: I copy.

0: Polaroid. Everything okay?
1: Yes, ma'am. Building is secured. All doors are locked. You can put us tonight.
0: Copy.
2: Copy one. Zero, 6, 1, 9, 3, 8.
0: Copy.

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1: 47, go ahead.
0: 310-8 with a continuation.
1: Copy.

0: 74, 1028.
1: Go ahead.
0: Also, Georgia, Sam Mary Baker, 8123.
1: I copy. You want that return?
0: Good for it.

0: when I was coming back to 2016, blue Honda Civic registered to the Danny Morris. Expiration is going to be 7 of 26 in this hour.
1: Can we copy that? I'm called right there.
0: No copy. It's going to be Auto Depot. I'll give him a phone call.
1: Cool. Just advise him to come from the ABD 40 side.
0: No copy.
2: Anyone, I'm happy.
0: I copy.

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1: Go ahead.
0: You should be on edge patrol at 5143 Creek Grand Circle, Northwest.
1: Copy.

0: 204, everything okay?
1: 10-4. Haley 1.
0: Haley 1, go ahead.
2: Could you call juvenile and ask if they'll hold for domestic assault?
0: Yeah, copy.
3: Three fifteen to 381.
1: 81. You have to give Judge Morgan a 1021 on that.
2: 10-4, I'll take care of it.

0: Probably two to anyone.
1: Port 2, go ahead.
0: Tennessee 306, Bravo Lima Sierra Bravo. It's a hogwash on Stewart.
1: Back off.

0: 347, copy 28.
1: 47, go ahead.
0: We're going to see 199, Baker Hotel, Papa Queen.
1: Yeah, copy. 47, 199, Baker, Henry, Paul Queen, scooted back to 2006, Watt Ford. Registered to Keith Shutters, Rolling Brook Drive, Northeast, expiration is going to be 10-25 SR.
0: We're going to 1081, pulling into Pelicans on Emmett Street.
1: Okay.

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1: Okay, wait, first one.
0: First one is 116-470-021.
1: Yeah, copy. You can go to the next one.
0: 069-819-737.

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1: I copy.
0: Four Charlie, standby for 28. Queen. Be on a bridge.
1: Copy.

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2: 473-131.
1: You got a lot of traffic behind you. Can you repeat that?
0: Tennessee 069-403-131.
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0: Copy. .3342. Hughes is going to be suspended DL for FTA from 3-8 of 2018 to 11-7-25, never reinstated. Whaley's going to be valid negative.
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0: Copy.
3: .81, I've got one juvenile female, 10-15. I'll give you beginning mileage in a minute.
0: I copy.

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0: 3342, everything okay?
1: 4210. I apologize. I must have missed your traffic when you gave a return. Is there any chance that you still have that and can take them out of Hamilton County as well?
0: Yes, ma'am. He's just going to be suspended DL for FTA from 2/8/2018 to 11/7/25, never reinstated. Negative NCIC locals. While he's going to be valid, negative NCIC locals, and I can call Hamilton for you.
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2: Go ahead.
1: Okay, you won't have the fire department come over to just south of my location where my car's at. There's looks like a tire burning in the woods here.
2: Okay, copy.
1: I have an address. It's just south of where I'm at.
2: Okay, copy.